Here is the news first, the headline. Danantara targets 15,000 semiconductor talents in 3 to 5 years. Indonesia forms agency to support transparency in natural resource exports. Here is the news in detail. Indonesia's sovereign wealth fund Danantara aims to nurture at least 15,000 semiconductor talents over the next 3 to 5 years to support the growth of the national technology industry. Quoted from Antara, Danantara Chief Technology Officer Sigit Puji Santosa said during the opening of a semiconductor training in Jakarta on Wednesday, Indonesia places human capital development at the core of its semiconductor push. Indonesian government establishes PT Danantara Sumber Daya Indonesia to support transparency in the transactions of natural resource commodity exports. Quoted from Antara, according to the country's sovereign wealth fund Danantara CEO Rosan Ruslani on Wednesday, the establishment of this special agency is a follow-up of President Prabowo Subianto's directive to the state-owned enterprise regulatory agency to improve the management of natural resources trade to make it more transparent and accountable. That was Newsline from Voice of Indonesia, from Indonesia to the world.

VOA listener, today's Music Corner presents a song from a popular Indonesian group band, Ungu. Ungu is a group band from Jakarta, which was formed on July 8, 1996. The band consists of Pasha on the vocals, Enda on the guitar, Onchi on the guitar, Maki on the bass, and Roman on the drums. On September 22, 2023, Ungu released the song Seperti Mati Lampu. The song wrote by Pasha was previously popularized by a dangdut singer, Nasar, in 2013. The song tells about a man's deep love for his girlfriend. It describes that life will be very beautiful when we are with the person we love. Seperti Mati Lampu or Like the Lights Off turned out to be one of the song lists from Ungu Studio Session entitled Waktu Yang Dinanti 3.0. The video has been released on the Ungu YouTube channel since September 7, 2023. The song was also included in the top 16 of YouTube Music Indonesia's trending list. Well, listener, here is the song by Ungu entitled Seperti Mati Lampu. Enjoy!

Okay, so mirip dirimu. You know, it's funny how we always think love will feel like fireworks or something loud and undeniable, but like sometimes it's quiet. Sometimes it's the way your heart sinks just a little every time they say someone else's name and you smile, because what else can you do? So for those of you who have loved someone who belonged to someone else, not in a way of it's not in a reckless way, not in like a movie kind of way, just in that aching, inescapable way where every version of the future has them in it. But reality doesn't. So this song is sort of a way of saying,

some mine, some borrowed, and all true in one way or another. yikes. about love, loss, like growth and letting go. Oh. Every lyric comes from a place that felt too personal to share at first, but music has a very funny way of making pain feel beautiful, if that makes sense. So thank you for listening, for letting me do what I love, and for letting me turn my little internet beginnings sensation into something real. And before I sing this last song, I just want to say thank you for being here, for listening, for giving my stories a place to land. And this next one is really, really close to my heart. It's called Lekas Pulang, which means come home soon. It's about distance, longing, and not just physical, but emotional too. And that space between you and someone you miss, whether they're far away or just they're not the same anymore, or someone who doesn't live in the same world anymore as you. And it's about basically like hoping, waiting, yearning, holding on to like that like small stubborn part of you that still believes that they'll find their way back. So if you ever missed someone so deeply it hurts to breathe, so dramatic for what, this song is for you. Lekas Pulang.

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Is located at Alas Malang Village, Singojuru Sub-District, Banyuwangi. The market opens every Sunday morning, starting from 6 until 10 a.m. local time. Under the shady tree, you can enjoy various traditional culinaries of Banyuwangi, such as Geseng Bangsong. Geseng Bangsong is a typical food of Wijenan Kidul Hamlet, Singolatren Village, Singojuru Sub-District.

The Sang Dang Song is a special menu and rarely found, which is made from duck meat as its main ingredient and wadung yang leaf that adds a unique sour taste. Wadung tree is many found and growing wild at the village. Besides giving sour taste, wadung leaf is also used to remove fishy smell from duck meat. The duck must be the big one, so it is usually used male duck for cooking geseng bangso. Besides wudong yang leaf, this culinary is also cooked with other spices such as cayenne, onion, and garlic.

Gesang Bangsong has savory and spicy taste. Spicy taste mixed with sour taste certainly produce delicious food. In Banyuwangi, the food is usually served when Islamic events being conducted, such as the birth of Prophet Muhammad, Eid al-Fitr, and Eid Adha. But now, Gesang Bangsong can be found at Witwitan Market every Sunday. The price of the food is affordable, which is around 20,000 rupiah to 25,000 rupiah per portion. In addition to taste Gesang Bangsong, you can also enjoy other typical culinaries of Banyuwangi, such as rawon alas, sego cawu, as well as traditional snack, such as tiwul and gatot, which is made from cassava.

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2: Did you know that throughout the history of the World Cup, there have always been iconic celebrations? Here are three of them. First, David Beckham in 2002. He scored a penalty against Argentina and celebrated by kissing the England badge. A truly emotional moment of redemption. Then there is Robbie Keane in 2002. His celebration was simple but iconic. He pretended to be Robin Hood, starting with a cartwheel and then mimicking pulling a bow and arrow. Simple, but very memorable. Lastly, Bebeto in 1994. After scoring, he celebrated as if he were rocking a baby. It turned out he had just welcomed a child. So it wasn't just about football, but also personal happiness.
0: Whoa! Soccer Fiesta. Whoa!
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0: Listener, here is Women of Indonesia, a special series to celebrate and commemorate the Kartini Day and the amazing role of women in Indonesia. And today, we will talk about Rasuna Said. Hajah Rangkayo Rasuna Said, or simply known as Rasuna Said, was a female freedom fighter from West Sumatra. Perhaps she was known too as a journalist, but she was often referred as Singa Betina or the Lioness, or Sri Kandi or Warrior Princess, for being the embodiment of a female fighting spirit. On September 14, 1910, Rasuna Said was born into an activist family. Her father, Muhammad Said, was a movement activist. Rasuna Said spent her early age with robust education at Diniyah School. In there, not only opening her mind with insights and knowledge, Rasuna also taught younger students, a common thing among gifted students. Rasuna continued her education somewhere else, where she got lessons in public speaking and debating. In 1926, in the age of 16, Rasuna Said began joining various movements. She joined Sarekat Rakyat and then Indonesian Muslim Association PERMI in 1930s. In those movements, she became the voice against the rule of the Dutch colonialists as well as injustice against women. What made her particularly remarkable was that she did this in a time when public political participation by women was limited and often discouraged. Rasuna gave a speech at the public meeting of Women's Swing of Burmese in Padang Panjang on October 23, 1932, titled Steps to the Independence of the People in a Greater Indonesia. In her speech, Rasuna Said argued that the colonialism by the Dutch had destroyed livelihoods, then worse, the character and values of Indonesian people. Obviously, nobody disliked Rasuna more than the Dutch authorities at that time. Rasuna Said was arrested and charged with contravening Article 153 and 154 of the Criminal Code, the hate showing articles designed to be used against those who intentionally disturb public order or express feelings or hatred or contempt for the Dutch government in the Indies. People from West Sumatra then attended Rasuna Said's trial in Payakumbuh. At the court, Rasuna Said answered every question without any hesitation. Yet, she was still sentenced to 9 months in Tanjung Priok. Rasuna Said was later released in 1934, or more precisely, into a different world where the Dutch successfully suppressed nationalist movement, especially in West Sumatra. Her spirit did not flicker. Instead, she took another step in the struggle for independence and a step in journalism. Rasuna wrote for the college journal Raya. Later, she moved to Medan and edited the journal Menara Putri, a weekly magazine focusing on issues about women and Islam. Rasuna Said kept writing for independence and women even during the Japanese occupation in 1940s. And for all her role in the movement and journals, Rasuna Said was posthumously awarded the title National Hero on December 13, 1974. Sally White, in her 2013 piece titled Rasuna Said, Lioness of the Indonesian Independence Movement, wrote that Rasuna Said lived during tumultuous times, born into a colonial state, lived through Japanese occupation, joined in a revolutionary war. Sally wrote that through all these times, Rasuna Said always demonstrated a deep commitment to the nationalist cause, to Islam, and to the interests of women. Today, a main road in the financial district of Surakarta was named after her. People joke about her name as Rasuna Said, said as in saying something, and then ponder the question, what did Rasuna really say? From her life, we can safely assume that Rasuna Said say, freedom, Islam, and woman empowerment. Listener, that is today's episode of Women of Indonesia about Rasuna Said. Stay tuned to the Voice of Indonesia, from Indonesia to the world.
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1: Listener, today's Music Corner presents a traditional song from West Java entitled Jol. The song was popularized by Dol Sumbang, a musician from West Java. The song lyrics tell the story of someone who cannot resist the presence of an ex-lover who has often hurt and betrayed him. However, every time the ex comes back, he finds it difficult to resist her presence. Despite trying to close the heart, the ex keeps coming and forcibly opening the opportunity to her heart. In the end, the key to the heart is lost and remains open forever. Well, listener, here is the song Jol by Dol Sumbang. Enjoy!

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